0: Best After Hours. 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
1: I had killed a man who looked like me.

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0: I remember lying in spiky grass, falling asleep in the shade, waking up to city sounds.
1: But I'll always think about you.

0: left through some type of strange flashing red light ahead.
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0: I saw a yellow tinge in it, too.
1: Weird.
0: It appears that he may be moving a little bit this way.
2: Right on this position here. 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There it is again. Watch straight ahead off my flashlight there, sir. There it is.
3: After hours.
0: We're picking up the reflection off the trees. 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

0: 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It just feels comfortable. It just feels comfortable.
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2: Everything's good at the end.

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We beg your pardon because somehow the pardon not sit correctly. What were the causes for this pardon?

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Correctly, what were the causes for this pardon? No pardon in the ghetto. They had national security.

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1: 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I'll be everywhere.
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4 minutes. Apollo 11's velocity is 14,972 feet per second. Its distance from Earth is 15,895 nautical miles. Spacecraft weight, 96,760.9 pounds. We're about 5 minutes away from the evasive maneuver. There will be no problem to recontact between the spacecraft and the S4B stage of the launch vehicle.